America on B105.7. It's all about the variety. Well, the next time you stop by Mickey D's, you want to get a sundae. Someone who works there is a TikToker, and she says one of the things to do is ask for all your toppings to be put on the bottom of the cup instead of on top. That way you won't get a small little drizzle, but you'll actually end up getting more. You'll be able to mix it while you're eating, she explained in her TikTok video. Now, the thing is, will they actually do it that way when you ask, or will they go, what?

I'm Eric on B105.7. It's all about the variety. Thanks for being here. Somebody posted on social media a picture of a gas pump in 1971 showing 36 cents a gallon. In 1971, they say the equivalent today, that would be $2.96 a gallon. I'd be willing to pay that over what we're paying right now. But can you imagine 36 cents a gallon? B105.7.

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V105.7, you're there at Colts football. 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

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He'll tell you when we can call your name.

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It's all about the variety. B105.7, you're with Eric. And Hershey has added a disclaimer to Reese's peanut butter pumpkins this year. And there's a reason. It says carving not on actual product. And that's simply because people sued Hershey, arguing the package shows a pumpkin-shaped Reese's with a cute jack-o'-lantern face. But when you open it, the actual candy is just a plain old pumpkin shape. Like, come on, people. Really? I wonder if they won that lawsuit. I'm going to say probably not.

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Saving some money when you fly this year. B105.7, it's all about the variety with Eric. 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

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It is Tough Trivia. Always fun. Tickets are two to Four Phantoms on the 5th of November can be yours, along with tickets are two to Cirque du Soleil on the 27th of November and Dancing with the Stars Live, January 29th of next year. Tickets are two. All that can be yours with the correct answer. Tough Trivia tomorrow morning. Jay's going to help you. He's in for Sean on the Sean Show. B105.7, it's always all about the variety.

It's all about the variety. B105.7, you're with Eric, and the Pacers preseason continues. Another preseason game coming up this Friday here at home. The Bucks will come to town. 7 o'clock at Gainbridge Fieldhouse, and I know it's just preseason, but getting some wins in there would be nice. And they've done that already. Regular season starts on the 21st. The Pelicans will take them on in New Orleans.

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B105.7, you with Eric. And if you're not 30 yet, there's some 30, well, there. 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

was talking with a coworker the other day. They said they heard Christmas music somewhere. I said, really? Christmas displays are on. I guess it's time. Want to be thinking about that. We'll become Indy's Christmas station again. Around Thanksgiving, we'll let you know when that's going to happen. The sounds of the season coming up on B105.7. It's all about the variety on air.

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I'm holding on to it, believing the Colts are going to get a win Sunday here at home against the Titans. They should. But I thought the same thing about the Steelers, too. Come on, Colts, let's turn it around. Please, get a win Sunday. B105.7. It's all about the variety and my voice crack. Here's Ed Sheeran. Love it.

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Keep the umbrella with you tomorrow. Looks like showers all the way through Friday night, as a matter of fact. High around 77 tomorrow. B105.7. 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

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What a show. 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

America and B105.7. It's all about the variety. Before I go, don't forget tomorrow morning on the Sean Show with Jay Michaels. In for Sean, the ultimate entertainment prize pack could be yours between 6:40 and 6:50. Tough trivia. Tickets are two to see Four Phantoms in concert on the 5th of November. Tickets are two to Cirque du Soleil on the 27th of next month as well. And rounding it out, tickets are two to Dancing with the Stars live January 29th. 2027. You could be there. All that could be yours. Check it out tomorrow morning on The Sean Show. Tough trivia between 6:40 and 6:50 for your chance to win with Jay Michaels. Have an exceptional tomorrow. Hope to talk to you then. Keep the umbrella handy. Here comes the rain.

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0: B105.7, where it's all about the variety. Hey, one more day till Friday. We're almost there. My name is Jay Michaels, and for Sean, 73 today. It's going to be rainy this afternoon, down in the 60s tonight, 71 tomorrow with rain. And then Saturday, I mentioned this yesterday, it's finally going to feel like October. Like, we can go to the pumpkin patch on Saturday and pick out the pumpkins, because Saturday's high is only 56. I'm going to apologize in advance for my voice. I woke up with this horrible, horrible sore throat. Like, I feel like my voice is closing in, my nose is running. I DoorDashed DayQuil here to the radio. So if you're my DoorDash driver and you've got my DayQuil, hurry up.
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My name is Jay Michaels. 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

The Sean Show is on B105.7. I'm Jay Michaels in for Sean this morning. So I love Aldi. Are you an Aldi fan too? I keep quarters in my car just in case there's like a last minute Aldi run. They've come out with a meal deal where they can feed 10 people for under 40 bucks for Thanksgiving. So it comes out to like $4 a plate. It includes a 16 pound turkey, 6 sides like stuffing, sweet potatoes, and dinner rolls, and all the ingredients to make a pumpkin pie for $39. There's an Aldi turkey logo on the shelf. Like, it's not a kit. You gotta buy stuff individually. But there's an Aldi turkey logo on, the shelf where these things are, where you can get the whole, you know, deal for under 40 bucks. But I mean, if you're hosting Thanksgiving this year, I gotta tell you, cost of groceries is stupid. 10 people for less than 40 bucks. And if you are making sweet potato casserole, invite me too.

It's the Sean Show on B105.7. My name is Jay Michaels, in for Sean. Sean's Tough Trivia, huge prize pack this morning. Two tickets to Four Phantoms in concert, two tickets to Cirque du Soleil, two tickets to Dancing with the Stars Live. And that Four Phantoms in concert, that is like a Phantom of the Opera kind of thing. So if you like that, you're definitely going to want to win this prize pack. Tough trivia question today. 47% of women say they actually enjoyed this experience. 47% of women say they actually enjoyed this experience. Text your guesses in. 317-681-1057.

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B105.7, where it's all about the variety. It's Jay Michaels in for Sean this morning. Sean's tough trivia. 47% of women say they actually enjoyed this experience. 47% of women say they actually enjoyed this experience. The answer, giving birth. Go to B1057.com. Click on the contest page. Go to Sean's tough trivia. Put in that answer. Win that tough trivia prize pack this morning. When

0: This is the Sean Show on B105.7. I'm Jay Michaels in for Sean this morning. I woke up with a horrible sore throat. And my throat feels like it's closing in. My nose is stuffy. And I'm like, oh my gosh, please don't let me. I don't want to get sick right now. Please don't let me get sick. And I'm the worst too. When I'm sick, I'm such a baby. It's horrible. At least I know my faults, right? I did come into work and I ordered, some DayQuil on DoorDash. When you order something on DoorDash or Instacart or whatever, it's being delivered. Do you watch the driver's like map? So I'm watching, evidently this person is doing like 4 deliveries and I'm probably the last one, but I'm like, you're turning the wrong way. You're turning the wrong way. So if you are listening this morning and you're delivering DayQuil to the radio station, just be careful, but hurry too. Temperatures in the mid-70s today with rain, pretty much the same for tomorrow. And then it starts to feel like fall on Saturday.
1: Let's do it.

I saw you singing along. It's B105.7, where it's all about the variety. This is The Sean Show. My name is Jay Michaels, in for Sean this morning. A big congrats again to Dee. She was yesterday's B's Big Bucks winner. Got $1,500, so we're resetting the jackpot. Jackpot at $500. Going to call out today's winning time, the time to be listening for your name, at 8:50 this morning, B105.7.

There's a group of researchers from Purdue that are trying to find the wreckage from Amelia Earhart's plane, and they think they found it. Let's talk about this in 4 minutes. B105.7. Rah, rah.

0: I think this is so cool. There's researchers from Purdue off an island, or they're on an island in the South Pacific, I should say. And they've gone underwater underneath the island to see if they could find evidence of Amelia Earhart's airplane. So they believe that she crashed on this island in the South Pacific about 90 years ago. And, you know, her and the other passenger that was with her crashed there and lived out the rest of their life there. But they've found evidence of life and possibly even artifacts from the airplane. I thought this was really interesting, too. They found, like, a makeup compact that would have been from around that time period.
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What do you hate talking about the most? It's B105.7, it's Jay Michaels. People 18 to 34, the majority of them say they would rather talk politics, religion, or family drama than discuss money. I hate talking politics. Oh my God. You're never going to agree with somebody else. You're not going to change their mind. They're not going to change your mind. And I feel like talking politics with somebody is almost just like literally banging your head against a brick wall. Like, believe what you want to believe. Vote how you want to vote. I don't care. Money is also an uncomfortable conversation. And, earlier this week, I told you this, like, I'm honest. I haven't been the most financially responsible in my 42 years. And now that I'm in my early 40s, I'm like, okay, we got to start getting on track. We got to start being a little bit more responsible, saving a little more, all that. People 18 to 34 say they are embarrassed to talk about their financial situation, and they would much rather have a conversation about politics with someone who disagrees with them and is on the opposite side of the aisle than talk about money. What about you? Would you rather talk money or politics? It's B105.7.

We're a couple of weeks away from Halloween, and we are going to be a part of a huge safe trick-or-treat event on Halloween night. You can bring the kids to, bring the family to. Tell you where we're going to be in 4 minutes. 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

0: B105.7, where it's all about the variety. Jay Michaels in for Sean this morning. Halloween, what, 2.5 weeks away? A huge, fun, indoor, safe trick-or-treating event at the Indiana State Fairgrounds Expo Hall. It is their Safe Night Halloween. 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Put it in your phone, 5 to 7, October the 31st. It is a Saturday this year for the annual Safe Night Halloween event at the fairgrounds, and we're going to be out there, too. I want to see you in your best costume. 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

It's the Sean Show on B105.7. I'm Jay Michaels in for Sean this morning. Whole Foods has released a list of what they expect to be the trendiest food items for 2027. There are a few odd things on this list. Let's talk about it in 3 minutes. B105.7.

B105.7, it's a Sean show. I'm Jay Michaels in for Sean this morning. I have to thank the very nice DoorDash driver who dropped off my DayQuil. So I woke up...

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1: Also beans. They say beans are going to be everywhere. Somehow got on this TikTok thing where I'm following all these people. They're eating a can of beans every day, and they're doing like a trend where they're eating a can of beans every day for a month. This isn't like green beans. These are like the actual like pinto beans or soup beans. That just doesn't sound, I guess there's a lot of fiber in it. That does not sound appealing to me at all. It's B105.7. It's all about the variety. One more day till Friday. Good morning.

Sean Show is on B105.7. I'm Jay Michaels in for Sean. Rain this afternoon. Today's high 74. Starting to cool down. Rain tomorrow. 71 tomorrow. And then 56 is the high for Saturday. It's 64 right now downtown. $500. B's Big Bucks jackpot has reset. So 500 bucks in the jackpot. I'll tell you what time to be listening for your name. 8:50. If you're not in the drawing for today, go ahead and sign

B105.7, where it's all about the variety. It's Jay Michaels in for Sean this morning. It's the Sean Show. Thanksgiving is a couple of weeks away. If you're hosting Thanksgiving this year, I found a Thanksgiving meal deal that's under 40 bucks. Basically, you can feed 10 people for less than $4 each. Gotta tell you where you can get this. Stuff is expensive. Two songs away, B105.7.

0: Sean Show on B105.7, where it's all about the variety. I'm Jay Michaels in for Sean this morning. Aldi. I love Aldi. Do you love Aldi too? I love Aldi. I keep quarters in my car just for an Aldi run. They've announced their 2026 Thanksgiving meal deal. It's supposed to feed 10 people for less than $4 each. So it's $39, and it includes a 16-pound turkey, and then you can choose from six different sides like stuffing or sweet potatoes, dinner rolls, and ingredients to make a pumpkin pie. Now, it doesn't come in a kit that you buy all together. You have to buy the item separate. But if you go through Aldi, there's going to be an Aldi turkey logo on the store shelves. So if you want to take advantage of this, just go to Aldi, look for the turkey logo, and remember, you'll get a turkey, six sides, and pumpkin pie ingredients for under $40. Like, that's, I don't even want to think about how much Thanksgiving dinner is going to cost this year, so that's a good deal.
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It's all about the variety. I'm B105.7. I apologize for my voice this morning. I woke up with this horrible sore throat, and my voice felt like my throat felt like it was closing in, stuffy nose, runny nose, all that. So I get to work and I pull up. I'm like, I need DayQuil or something. So I ordered some DayQuil from DoorDash, and shout out to the very friendly DoorDash driver who delivered it about an hour ago. It's the VapoCool Severe Cold and Flu. This literally tastes like I'm doing a shot. Like I put, you know, filled the little cup up, and I was like, ooh, I'm 22 again. It's B105.7. Starting to sink in a little bit, though. I love DayQuil's good stuff, right?

Looks like that nasty crash on 465 on the northwest side has been cleared up. That had it had 465 closed for like an hour. If you were driving in this morning, you're like, oh my gosh. All they're saying is it was a serious crash with injuries. So hope everybody's okay. Glad 465 is open again. B105.7.

Congrats again to Dee. She was our $1,500 winner yesterday with Bee's Big Bucks. That jackpot reset at $500. I want you to be today's winner. I'm going to tell you what time to be listening for your name today in two songs, B105.7.

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1: Congrats to Dee, winning $1,500 with Bee's Big Bucks yesterday. 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

It is the All Music Hour on B105.7, The Sean Show. It's Jay Michaels in for Sean. He's back Monday. I was watching his Instagram, and he found that $60 loaf of bread. Remember us talking about that a couple of days ago? The $60 loaf of bread. They did not buy the full loaf. They just bought a slice, which was still like 11 bucks. That bread better have been good. It's B105.7.

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0: like it. No diggity, no doubt. Yeah. Black Street Productions. We out, we out, ride. We out, we out.
1: 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J. Michael's in for Sean. So that mechanical $15,000 bird that's got Kelly Clarkson in a feud with this store owner in Brooklyn, they are saying, yeah, they'll sell the bird for $15 million. I'm going to be honest, I love Kelly Clarkson. I'm kind of on the shop owner side on this one. 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

B105.7. I'm Jay Michaels in for Sean. I hope you have a great rest of your day. Don't forget 1050 Annie is going to call out today's winning name for B's Big Bucks. And then I'll be back this afternoon at 2. It's B105.7.

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We had Dean Elwood yesterday walking away with $1,500 of B's Big Bucks that she's been playing for years. 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

Yesterday, my husband Rob and I started the show Below, I think it is called, on Netflix. I am so terrible at one, remembering what I'm watching, and two, describing it to you. This one, I don't think I can without kind of spoiling it. It has Josh Hartnett in it, one of the guys from Stranger Things. And again, I understand what I sound like describing this. My point is, it is just creepy enough. We watched the first two episodes that I had the strangest dreams again last night. Have you seen this show, Below, on Netflix?

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Have you been following the Kelly Clarkson feud? It's B105.7. If you haven't, basically she went into the store in Brooklyn. She wanted to buy this bird. It was like $15,000 or something like that. The store was like, that's not for sale. How about this cheaper bird? And she says she felt like she was being Pretty Woman, like the scene where she walks back and she's like, big mistake. The store, however, she called them out on social media. The store says, no, that's not what happened. We just told her it wasn't for sale. She threw a fit. And then this is where we are. They then have since released the video footage, the surveillance footage in the store. No audio, so you can't really see what's going on inside of this place. And now they've listed the bird that Kelly Clarkson was trying to buy, Molly, for $15 million. Because they say that because of Kelly Clarkson's actions and her calling them out on social media, they have received threats and they feel unsafe in their store. And so they want to donate money to their employees and make millions of dollars off of all of it. I tried to stay away from the story as much as I could. Every time I sign on to social media, it's there. It's in my face. I don't really know what to do about it. I just know I didn't say the store's name. I don't think maybe she should have. Is that where things got out of hand? Although if someone treats you badly, like, and they are treating other people badly, should you? I don't know. I wasn't in the store. I don't know. All I know is every time I get online, all I see is stories about this shop in Brooklyn that I'll never shop at, and a bird that I'll never afford, and Kelly Clarkson.

0: B105.7, B's Big Bucks, $500 in the jackpot coming up at 10:50 very soon. It's Annie. Good morning.
1: Good morning. This is Sherry.
0: Sherry, what do you think about all this Kelly Clarkson store nonsense?
1: So you are totally right. You go scrolling and story after story after story about this incident in Brooklyn.
0: Yeah, I can't get away from it.
1: Exactly. But, you know, supposedly not for sale, then there should not have been a price tag on it in the first place, because that's where the point of the argument started.
0: Yeah.
1: So I kind of back Kelly.
0: I know. I had a similar, my only problem is I had a similar experience like this about a month ago at a dress store. I complained about it on the air, but I did not say their name. I don't know, like... But a store selling $15,000 birds, like, what is going on?
1: Exactly. And from what I understand, according to the video, she was dressed a little less than star quality, I guess you'd say.
0: She was dressed like I look when I'm going out.
1: You're like a soccer mom or something.
0: You know? Baseball hat on and ready to go.
1: Right, exactly. And, you know, maybe they didn't know who she was if it was her first time in there.
0: Yeah.
1: So, yeah, I really kind of agree with Kelly. And
0: I didn't know I'd be so invested in a store in Brooklyn and a bird that I would never be able to afford to buy.

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2: This is Sarah Watley.
1: Woo! Yes! Woo! We've got money for you!
2: Great!
1: $500 handed over to you in a big old check. What are you going to do with the money, Sarah?
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1: 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Responsible. 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
1: All right. 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Hold on for me, okay? 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
2: Okay.
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pretty big shows coming to Indy next year. I know we're already talking about next year. It's B105.7, where it's all about the variety. We had just yesterday, I think, Zach Bryan announced that he's going to bring John Fogerty to Lucas Oil Stadium next May. Those tickets on sale, I think, next week. And then this week we have the tease from Ruoff with the clock with the 3 a.m. in the grass. We found out that these guys, Matchbox 20, doing a 30th anniversary tour. Ruoff on that tour, making a stop in Indy with David Gray. I can't wait for these shows next summer. It's Real World.

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So I'm very much the person who probably should not shop online. I did, however, and I'm realizing I made a terrible, terrible mistake. Let's just say a spicy mistake. I'll share with you coming up. It's B105.7 with Annie.

What's the last thing you ordered online when it came in? You're like, oh no, I made a mistake because I just did this. I don't order much online when it comes to clothing because I need to try it on. But you know, I have my favorite underwear. I know what size I wear. I know I just want plain black, right? And so I got a coupon for my birthday, ordered online. I just now opened them up. Everything looked good. Ripped the tag off, flipped the underwear over, and there is a giant pepper on the butt with the words that say, keep it spicy. And so now I have, let's just say, a week's worth of keep it spicy underwear that I've ripped the tags off. I'm laughing at myself in the bedroom when my husband Rob walks in. He's like, why would you order so many of those? I didn't mean to order so many. I thought they were plain black. Has this happened to you before? I shared a photo online if you want to check it out. I never thought I'd also be posting photos of my underwear online, but here I am.

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Last thing you ordered online, that when it came in, you're like, I messed this up. I have a bunch of spicy underwear that I now have ordered by accident offline, but y'all making me feel a little bit better. 317-681-1057. This one says, I ordered an extra large dog bed for our lab. I got it and, probably fits a shih tzu. And then in all caps, it just says Sheen. I've been here before. I have one of those at home, like a little donut bed, and my dog Yeji, who's a little too big for it. She'll just like croissant her way into it. This one has me laughing. It says, ordered a cookie cutter of an Eiffel Tower for anniversary party. We honeymooned in Paris. We thought it'd be cute. We had friends coming over. I had the cookies in the oven. I pulled the cookies out. Not the Eiffel Tower, but more male anatomy cookies. I don't know if you serve those at that type of party, but has this happened to you before? 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

The pictures are cracking me up as well, as we're talking about things you've ordered online that when they came in, not exactly what you thought they were going to be. It's B105.7, where it's all about the variety with Annie. This one is totally me. I never pay attention to the sizing, or if I do, I don't understand what it means. Meaning I don't measure it correctly. Timu was ordering a table off of it. I saw a good deal, $15.99. I had to have this table. I was opening up, and then I realized the package is a little small. It was a baby doll. A baby doll table. Yeah, last thing you ordered online that maybe came in, and you're like, this is not it, because I ordered what I thought were just plain black underwear from my favorite store, and I got a collection now of black underwear, but on the back, it has a pepper, like, think Chili's, and it's

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1: Peace up.

Yeah, plans to see Usher on Halloween with Chris Brown. You don't anymore. I don't mean to sound rude. Chris Brown having to go to some court dates overseas, and so they are having to cancel their Indianapolis Lucas Oil date. It's Annie B 105.7. If you're looking for something to do for Halloween, though, and you got the kids, we can help you out with that. We've got our Safe Night Halloween back again at the Indiana State Fairgrounds Expo Hall. This is really cool. They do it every year. 5 to 7, food vendors, trick-or-treating. I love it because, one, it's a safe space for you to take your kids. You don't have to worry about cars going in and out, that sort of thing. And it's Indiana. We never know what the weather's going to be like on Halloween. So look this up. We got all the details. B1057.com. Yeah.

B105.7 with Annie. I always find it interesting when you learn just how little artists make when they first start getting big, because most of the time they're unknown, right? They've got to prove themselves. They probably signed some contract that they didn't know what they were signing. Lance from NSYNC says at the beginning of their career, they're making about $35 a day before they really hit it big. And then they got a chunk of their merchandise sales. And that's when they started getting bigger paychecks.

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Okay, have you been following the Kelly Clarkson bird drama in Brooklyn? It's B105.7. If you haven't, this is my really quick short synopsis of it. Kelly Clarkson goes into a store in Brooklyn, sees this bird. It costs $15,000. She's like, I want to buy that bird. Store's like, bird's not for sale. Why don't I show you this cheaper one? Kelly goes, are you pretty womaning me? Are you telling me I can't afford that bird? And then she storms out, posts it on her social media. Now the store owner is saying that they're receiving death threats because of the stuff Kelly posted on social media. Kelly saying, well, maybe you should treat your customers better. Feud goes back and forth. They've now dropped the surveillance footage of the store. You can't hear any audio, so you still don't know what's going on. Store has now listed that bird for $15 million. They're saying they're just trying to recoup some money for their employees who now fear for their safety because of Kelly Clarkson. Did I want to be a part of a $15,000, now $15 million bird in Brooklyn? I didn't, but every time I log on my phone, I see a story about this. What do you think went down? It's B105.7.

Today is usually the day I start hearing about my husband's fantasy football team because he's got to lock it in before Thursday. I don't even know if that's true. We're just usually watching football on Thursday. How do you think the Colts are going to do this weekend? They've got the winless Titans in town. Titans, I guess, have not beaten the Colts, I think, in like six. Is it six games? So we're hoping maybe for a win at Lucas Oil. We're going to be out beforehand. We do our ultimate tailgate. We team up with our friends at Franciscan Health Sports Medicine. 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You could find us Bud Light Neutral going to be there. And we are doing this once again. We did it last year. It's your way to help give back, and it's never too early to start collecting. And so we are collecting unwrapped toys for kids up to the age of 12 at every tailgate leading into the holiday season. We're going to pass those out to those in need. 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

I'm still thinking about how Instagram had to apologize for pushing out Creed at a higher volume than they had originally planned to people posting on their stories and reels. It's Annie B 105.7, where it's all about the variety. Creed actually going to be playing Gainbridge coming up next year. So kind of cool to check that out. I hope you're having a great day. We already called the name for B's Big Box. 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He's also got tough trivia between 6:40 and 6:50. 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

I always wonder if it's weird when you are watching other people sing your songs. It's B105.7. It's all about the variety with Annie. This week on the Battle Rounds on The Voice, one of, I think, Team Riley's contestants take on Adam Levine's Maroon 5 song. And I was like, he's just sitting there. Gives him a nod of approval. I love the way that it was performed. But is that weird? Would it be weird to just sit there and have to listen to that? Or would it be kind of cool and flattering? It's B105.7.

You ever order something online and then you realize I did not read the description correctly? It's V105.7 with Annie. It just happened to me. I'm not usually an online order when it comes to clothes, mostly because sizes are different, but I got a favorite brand of underwear. I thought, okay, just went all black, got a coupon, expire smart, let me order online. Picked it up, opened it up, did not realize. Yeah, they're all black, but on the back, it says, keep it spicy with a big old pepper. When I tell you I ordered so many of these underwear and I ripped the tags off because I thought they were black, my husband walked in. He's like, why would you buy so many of those? I was like, I didn't mean to buy so many of them.

Thank you for texting in. I don't feel so silly about my Keep It Spicy mix up online. It's B105.7. I did share the photo. I never thought I would do this, though. I shared a photo of my underwear on my Facebook page. So yeah, I've opened this up. I know. What did you buy online that you're like, this is not what I thought I was ordering, but here I am. And now it's sitting at my house because this is totally me. I see a price and I'm like, that is such a great deal. I order it and then I did not read the description. This one says on Temu, I was ordering a table and it said $15.99. I was like, gotta get that. Came in. It's for a baby doll. Not the right size probably there. This one says, I thought I was ordering an outdoor table for my boyfriend's grandkids. It ended up just being the cover to the table. Could you get it? I just imagine you get them all hyped. Like, look what we got you. And then they're like, a cover? Great. It's B105.7.

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11: 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I called Hensley, and they were fantastic. 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

Did you see you can now get buried in a Pringles can at Speed 105.7? These are the headlines that get served to me, and I don't know why. I do love Pringles. I don't know if I want to get buried in it, though. It apparently, the guy who, like, made the Pringles can, he calls it, like, the greatest achievement of his life. And so his kids, probably like, thanks, Dad. They have now teamed up for your chance to sign up online and sign a will and testament. Commit to being buried in the iconic container. The brand is going to have an urn crafted with precious metal. You can even engrave it with whatever you want on it. And if this seems like, yes, I want to be crazy, I want to do this, once you drop.com, get registered now through the 22nd.

just signed into Facebook and I was greeted with a picture of Oscar the Grouch and it says it's National Grouch Day. Is that why I've been in this funk? It's NAB 105.7. I've been blaming it on like the weird switch of the weather and everything like that, but I don't know. I've been real bored with myself lately, and that's not good because then I start doing things I probably have no business doing, like booking a trip or something like that. How has your week been? 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

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Def Leppard and Animals, B105.7, where it's all about the variety. If you're looking for the last minute Halloween costume, the 80s, a very easy one to do. 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

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B105.7 with Annie getting ready to head out. Jay is back in. He's doing the double duty shift all this week. Sean is in New York, fall break, hopefully bringing home a Marconi Award next week. And we're going to keep things going. I already called the name for B's Big Bucks today. 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Jay will be in tomorrow morning to tell you your next time to win B's Big Bucks.

It's all about the variety. B105.7, it's Jay Michaels. Still trying to get over this cold. I woke up with this horrible, horrible sore throat. My throat's like closing up, runny nose, all that stuff. I'm living on Dayquil today, so I apologize in advance for my voice, all right? It's B105.7.

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That would be a nice way to kick off the weekend, $500 richer. 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

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You can feed 10 people for less than $4. So $39 is what it costs. It's a 16-pound turkey. 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

I woke up this morning with this horrible sore throat, runny nose, kind of head cold thing. So literally been surviving on Dayquil all day long. It's B105.7. I'm Jay Michaels. Apologize in advance for my voice.

Work week almost over. That weekend almost here. B105.7. Rain tonight and tomorrow. And then Saturday, it's finally going to start to feel a little bit more like fall. Saturday's high only 56. Perfect, like, go pick pumpkin weather, right? B105.7.

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I'm Jay Michaels. 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

Whole Foods has come out with their food predictions for 2027. These are the things that they think are going to be trendy, that we're all going to be eating next year. Some surprising stuff on the list. 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

B105.7, where it's all about the variety. I'm Jay Michaels. Whole Foods just announced their annual food trend predictions for 2027. They say that we're going to be buying more in bulk next year. They think Japanese comfort foods are going to be really popular. I mean, milk bread earlier this year, that was so good. And beans. They say expect to see beans everywhere.

105.7, where it's all about the variety and all about winning cash, too. I'm Jay Michaels. We gave away $500 today. We're going to reset the jackpot tomorrow for $500. 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

Oh, this Kelly Clarkson toy store in Brooklyn drama. After reading more about it, I love Kelly Clarkson. I know I'm going to get in trouble for saying this. I'm kind of on the toy store side. It's B105.7. I'm Jay Michaels. It is all about the variety. No repeat workday. Wrap it up. We are commercial free right now.

That rain continues tonight and tomorrow. At least it's going to be dry for the weekend, but cooler. Saturday's high, only 56. It's finally going to feel like fall. I'm Jay Michaels. 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

B105.7, where it's all about the variety. It's Jay Michaels. I apologize. I woke up with this horrible, like, sore throat and stuffy nose. I've been on NyQuil, or on a DayQuil, I should say, all day long. When I get off, so I'm doing mornings for Sean and coming back in the afternoon. Tonight, I'm taking a shot of NyQuil and going to bed. Those are the good sleeps you get too, right? When you wake up and you're like, I had some funky dreams, but I'm feeling good. It's B105.7. I'm Jay Michaels. It's all about the variety here.

0: We did get a winner this morning with B's Big Box, so we're resetting the jackpot. $500 up for grabs tomorrow. 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
1: 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Our colors will fade.

5 o'clock is looking good on you. B105.7, where it's all about the variety. I'm Jay Michaels. I'm trying not to talk a lot today. As you can tell, my voice is, I sound like a 12-year-old boy in puberty right now. I hope you had a great Thursday. It's going to be raining tonight, raining tomorrow, but Saturday's going to be nice, just a little cool.

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Will you text me and let me know? 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

It's good, like, just stay inside and do nothing weather tonight with rain on and off. It's kind of dreary outside. B105.7, where it's all about the variety. I'm Jay Michaels. I added Carrie to my queue. Gonna maybe watch that tonight. What are you streaming right now? What should I add to my... we have all the streaming platforms, too. Anything good you're watching?

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B105.7, where it's all about the variety. I'm Jay Michaels. I apologize for this voice. Oh my gosh. I'm hoping tomorrow that I sound a little better. I feel like a 13-year-old boy in puberty the way I sound. But my voice is getting better, believe it or not. Hey, $500 in the Bees Big Bucks jackpot. We're resetting it tomorrow morning. 8:50 tomorrow morning. Wake up with me, filling in for Sean again this week. Or tomorrow, I should say. I'm going to tell you what time to be listening for your name. Hear your name throughout the day. Call back. You win the cash. It's easy.

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I'm Jay Michaels. If you are hosting Thanksgiving dinner this year, Aldi has a deal. We can feed 10 people for under 40 bucks. Yes, please. 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Just as

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I'm Jay Michael. So Aldi has announced their 2026 Thanksgiving meal deal. 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

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My name is Jay Michaels. I'm going home. I'm going to bed. I'm going to try to rest my voice. I'll be back tomorrow morning at 6, filling in for Sean. Have yourself a great night. 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It's B105.7.

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Hi, it's Eric Garns. In the morning on the Sean Show, the ultimate prize pack could be yours. Be listening to Tough Trivia with Jay Michaels and for Sean between 6:40 and 6:50. You could win tickets for two to Phantoms 4 for Phantoms in concert next month on the 5th. 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And tickets to Dancing with the Stars live. All that tomorrow morning on the Sean Show. 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

Birthday is today. If it's yours, happy birthday to you. Hope you had a chance to have the day off and enjoy it. If not, maybe on Saturday you can. Also, Emeril Lagasse's birthday is today. Famous chef and TV personality. Enjoy the rest of the evening. 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It's all about the variety.

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Sunday, the Colts take on the Titans here at home. Colts looking to get a win. We need a win over the Titans. They're 0-5. We're 2-3. Colts, let's do it. Let's win in a big way on Sunday. Okay?

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All right? 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

I'm Eric on B105.7. It's all about the Bryan Pacers. Take on the Bucks. They'll be coming to town tomorrow night. I think it's the final game in the preseason, 7 o'clock at Gainbridge.